Could you imagine being on vacation and being thrown 8 feet in the air by a bison? I couldn't even imagine. The guy's okay. But this happened in Yellowstone National Park on Friday. The video has gone viral, which is crazy. My husband's boss is out there, or was out there in Yellowstone last week, and all I could think was like, what if it's him? It's crazy. I would not recommend watching the video, but if you want to, I guess it's out there. It's Megan Maroney right now. This is Medicine.

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So guess what's going on at Freedom Boat Club? We have our Christmas in a July event going on. It's going to be so much fun. It's this Saturday, 11 until 2. You can come out. You can check out the fleet. You can see what being a member of a boat club is all about. The 3 locations here in Hampton Roads. You can also learn about the over 400 worldwide that you would have access to. It's going to be such a fun day. I'm going to have tickets. Let me see. Who are we bringing out there? I'm going to have tickets for Tim McGraw and Chris Stapleton. You can register to win those on site Saturday. Right now, though, Kevin Powers, Shaboozy. So you know it's a goodie. Let's move on.

Have you ever wondered what your life would be like without country music? That's right. Absolutely pitiful. Glad we're here to save the day. US 1061.

All right, soccer. The World Cup. We're so close to it ending. I'm kind of sad, I'm not going to lie. Tomorrow, 3 o'clock, France takes on Spain. And then, come Wednesday at 3 o'clock, England versus Argentina.

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I'm getting out of here. Have a fantastic rest of your Monday. This next guy, he's coming to town, Hudson Westbrook. This is Painted You Pretty, and you can hear this song live October 28th at the Dome by Rudder Mills in Virginia Beach. 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

0: time zone am I on? What country am I in?
1: It doesn't matter. It's 5 o'clock somewhere.
0: It's always on 5 in Margaritaville, come to think of it.
1: Yeah, I heard that.
0: You've been there, haven't you?
1: Yes, sir.
0: I've seen your boat there.
1: I've been to Margaritaville a few times.
0: All right. Well, that's good.
1: Stumble my way back.
0: Okay. Well, we just want to make sure you can keep it between the navigational beacons.
1: Between the buoys. I got it.
0: All right. Well, it's 5 o'clock. Let's go somewhere.
1: I'm ready. Crank it up.
0: Let's get out of here.
1: I'm gone.
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1: At US 1061, we don't care about your politics, who you date, or whether you're a crazy person who puts mayonnaise on your french fries. 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US 1061. Dum da da dum da da dum da da dum da da da da da da da da da da da da da da da da da da da da da da da da da da da da da da da da da da da da da da da da da da da da da da da da da da da da da da da 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da da da da da da da da da da da da da da da da da da da da da da da da da da da da da da da da da da da da da da da da da da da da da da da da da da da da da da da da da da da da da da da da da da da da da da da da da da da da da da da da da da da da da da da da da da da da da da da da da da da da da da da da da da da da da da

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Maybe you're into dad bods, muffin tops, six packs, or things you can bounce a quarter off. 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

0: Hi, this is Amy from Hampton. I wanted to hear this song by George Strait, and US 106.1 is the only station that would play it for me.
1: She was storming through the house that day, and I could tell she was leaving. And I thought, oh, she'll be back, till she turned around and pointed

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7: Hey, everybody. Welcome to Tuesday's show. Morning, studio.
8: Morning.
7: Glad everybody's here. We're going to do a list that's going to irritate a lot of people. And so they put out the top 10 worst states to live in 2026. I did not expect these states to be on that list. So we will get to that coming up. Also, Lunchbox has a moral dilemma. Today is Giving Tuesday. Who knows? Maybe the last week ever of it. I don't know. But we'll do that. We got a big Tuesday show. Glad everybody's here. All right, let's go.

0: They have the top 10 worst states to live in for 2026. It's basically every state that I've ever been involved with. Number 10, Arkansas. Healthcare access and broader quality of life issues placed it in the bottom 10. But if I'm being honest, if we're only at 10, that's a win because we're usually the bottom of these things.
1: Oh, yeah, you could be 50.
0: Hey, no, one. One's the worst.
1: Oh, one's the worst.
0: Yeah, one's like the worst. So, you know what? I'm seeing this as growth. Because anytime they do a list of like education, quality of life. So Arkansas at 10. At 9, Oklahoma.
2: Oh, boy.
0: Weak health care. Lower educational outcomes. So that's me and my wife right there. This is from CNBC. At number 8, Alabama. Poor health care. You're going to see that being really one of the things that continue to pop up. Number 7, Missouri. High crime rates. Number 6, Utah. You know, I think here it's just like too many white people.
3: That's the problem. Well,
0: this is what it says. I'm interpreting is that it says lower marks for worker protections and inclusiveness.
2: Oh,
4: that's not good.
0: Yeah, it's like too many whiteies.
3: Is it dominated by like the Mormon religion too? Like, could that be it?
0: There's a lot of Mormons in Utah for sure. Utah's awesome. Like, I've been there 15 times because DJ used to coach there. I loved it. But you're right. It is extremely pale.
1: I just assume if you live there, you are Mormon.
0: Not everybody, but I know. It's a lot.
1: It's a blanket statement, but mm-hmm. I've never been. And
0: DJ wasn't. As Christian as it gets. Yeah, DJ Gasso.
1: You're born and raised?
0: Huh?
3: Not a Mormon?
0: DJ?
3: Hey, do you know
0: my,
3: DJ?
0: My brother-in-law?
1: But you said he lived there, but he wasn't born and raised there.
0: Oh, got it.
1: I mean, like, if you're born and raised, like, Utah's your home.
0: Got it. I don't think so, but I hear you. Yeah. I hear you. Number 5, Georgia, healthcare. Number 4, Louisiana, healthcare.
3: Oh, man.
0: Number 3, Indiana, healthcare. Number 2, Texas. We're talking the worst states to live in. Now,
1: Texas is it too?
0: This show is dominated by Texans. Highest uninsured rate in the United States, limited access to doctors, weaker worker protections, and concerns over civil rights and health care.
3: Dang.
0: You guys got to do better. Texans in here.
3: Got to go back and do
0: better. We're at 10. You guys are at 2. You guys suck. We really. Number 1, Tennessee, where we live now.
3: Wow, what?
0: High violent crime and drug overdose rates. Weak health care access. Yeah. So those are the worst 10 states to live in 2026. I'd like to say this. Justice has been served because good for West Virginia and Mississippi.
3: Yeah.
0: Because they with me, and we're always at the bottom. If there's a list of crappy states, it's always my home, West Virginia, and Mississippi. And good job, West Virginia and Mississippi, for getting off that list.
1: So I wonder what they did. Like, how'd they
0: claw
1: their way out of there?
0: Allow people to go to the doctor.
3: Yeah, they improved their health care.
0: Yeah, they had somebody extra graduate from medical school in the state. So I thought that Texas and Tennessee being at the
1: Not to get
0: the worst.
1: Too in the weeds of this, but is some of the health care stuff, do you think, like, what women have access to?
0: Probably not yet.
1: Okay. It just seems like a lot of the, you know.
0: Yeah, I really think it's funny that Utah has too many white people, and that's the...
3: Because that wasn't healthcare,
0: that's
3: right?
0: That's what's holding them. Bad sports teams.

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1: We have health trends that are starting to scare doctors and nurses. We'll talk about that. Also, Howie Mandel's coming up in just a little bit as well. Howie Mandel from Deal or No Deal. Also from America's Got Talent. So that's on the way. And the corny. And we got a listener who wrote us an email because they feel like the least successful person in their family. All that on the way. And don't forget, check out the Bobby Bones Show YouTube page. At Bobby Bones Show on YouTube. 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
9: 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I was clearing a weapons cache in Haditha, Iraq, when the building collapsed on me, burying me alive. I spent 6 months in the hospital and a year of recovery. When I was separated from the military, I just felt like I was useless because I only had this one thing that I was supposed to do, and then that one thing was taken away from me. And then one day, I got a call from Wounded Warrior Project. They asked me to come to a workout, and I decided that I was gonna get better, both physically and mentally. 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I create events and opportunities for other veterans locally. 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And because of that, I can do anything that I want.
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0: Hello, Bobby Bones. By most measures, I've done pretty well for myself. I have a career I enjoy, a graduate degree, a nice home. I'm financially stable, but I'm one of four siblings, and every one of them, along with my parents, is incredibly accomplished in their field, and they make more money than I do. Family dinners feel like a gathering of people who've won at life. No one tries to make me feel small, but it's not hard to compare myself when everyone around seems to be operating on another level. I've gotten to the point where I dread spending time with my family. How do I stop measuring myself against the people I admire most when they're also the people I see all the time? Signed, Average Joe. And this is something that has nothing to do with your family. I know they're a factor in it, but this is you having to deal with you, work on you more than it is anything, because you're always going to be around people that are doing better than you in your mind, because they might be miserable in their personal lives. I mean, this is very much Instagram effect too, where you think people are just crushing it. Oh, they're rich. They got it going on. And you know them because they're your family. But you don't know what's happening. You don't know how happy they are. You might actually be really happy. You said that. Nice career, nice home. You got to stop comparing yourself to them. And that's a you thing working on you. Because if you keep comparing, there's someone always better. Not just this situation, forever. If you compare yourself against people, you're never going to win. Because somebody's always better. So I'd go to therapy.
1: That's yeah, because you don't want to have to. It sounds like you might end up avoid hanging out with them because you don't.
0: And it's your family.
1: You want to feel that way. And you said they're not making you feel that way at all. So it is 100% on you. And yeah, you just need to somehow not compare yourself.
0: And that's doing work. Mm-hmm. And kind of a cop-out answer is go and figure it out. And a lot of times it's therapy. It can be ChatGPT to ask it, what do I do? Seriously, if you compare yourself to people, you're going to lose every time because you're going to find yourself comparing yourself to people that have better than what you think you have, just naturally. Mm-hmm. So you have to, I'm sure you don't just do this with your family either.
1: Just you think other it pops people. Up elsewhere?
0: Yeah, I think it happens the most with the family, but this is a thing. Mm-hmm. We all do it, by the way. I'm not acting like what you do is weird and shame.
2: I wonder if Lunchbox's family feels like that when he's around there.
0: It's a good question. With your wild success.
3: I do feel like it's a bit awkward. Like they look at me and they're like, man, this dude made it and we're just all kind of doing our thing. Like, you know, they
1: don't. Isn't your sister a nurse?
3: Yeah, but a nurse ain't this.
1: Okay. Well,
3: I mean, is that true? There's a million nurses.
1: I feel like they're
3: there.
1: Pretty important.
0: Do a picture of Lunchbox on Instagram today and a quote card, just him going, a nurse ain't this. Yeah. That's the quote.
2: That's good.
0: On today's show, quote Lunchbox, a nurse ain't this. And let's just see what people say on our Instagram page.
1: I don't think they're going to get it.
3: But do you understand what
0: Lunchbox referring to himself, quote, a nurse ain't this.
3: Would you agree?
0: No.
3: What?
0: Guy, this is something you have to work on within yourself. Nothing else is going to fix it. You're going to have to fix it. And that takes work. And everybody does it. But if it's your family, you want to fix it because you don't want to find yourself withdrawing from your family. Or you can just go make more money.
1: but then you might not be happy.
0: I know. You can do the unhealthy thing. Yeah. And just know that you're projecting a happiness onto them that probably isn't realistic either. So,
1: yeah, but I could see how huge. Like, I'm trying to think
0: sure.
1: if it's, I was.
0: I think it's real.
1: A family dinner and everybody was tough.
0: Make them pay
1: at a certain level.
0: Never pay. Do the little things that help your life. They're all richer. All right. I'm going to benefit this is I'm not paying. Invest in you in this because you will be happier because of it. They say comparison is the thief of joy, mm-hmm. And they also say that ain't this. From Lunchbox. There you go. Close it up.

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7: Lunchbox has a moral dilemma that he wants to run by us, and it has to do with a charity.
8: Yeah, it has to do with a charity that they asked me a while back, hey, you know, I know you have season tickets to the professional soccer team in town. Would you donate your season tickets one game to the charity for a silent auction? I was like, oh, yeah, no problem. Take it. You're good. And so it is time to pay the piper. They've asked me for the tickets for July 17th, Friday, July 17th. Only problem is that's my kid's birthday. And I didn't think about it back then when I was doing it, you know, because it was months ago. I wasn't thinking that far ahead. They were just like, hey, you know, and I was like, yeah, no problem.
7: Did they say the date when they asked?
8: I don't think they said the date.
7: You don't read details, though.
8: They could have. I don't know. I haven't gone back to look. But now they hit me up yesterday saying, hey, can you send those tickets over for July 17th? That's this Friday, and the winner of the auction is asking for them. And I'm like, oh, no. So my question is, do I ghost the charity and be like, oh, you know what I mean? Like, sorry about that.
7: I just feel like ghosting a charity in general, you never do, but go ahead.
8: Well, because it's my son's birthday, and he's going to want to go to the game.
7: Okay, go ahead.
8: And so do I just say, ah, sorry, you know, and just ignore the email, oh, didn't see it, and take my kid? Do I reply to the charity and be like, hey, is there another date? Is there, like, how do I, what do I do?
7: So my suggestion would be this. Give them those tickets and buy tickets and you take your family with tickets you bought.
9: That's exactly what I was thinking.
7: Oh. I feel like there's no moral dilemma.
8: Oh.
7: You just buy more tickets. And yeah, it's going to cost you a little money, but it was going to cost, you had to pay for the season tickets anyway.
8: Correct. Now, what if, now that's actually not a bad idea.
7: You didn't think of that?
8: No, I didn't think about that. What if I buy tickets and give them to the charity?
7: Fine. Like bad tickets?
8: But
7: yeah,
8: like
7: your season tickets, are they good?
8: Yeah.
7: Do they know where they are? Did you already tell them where they are?
8: Yeah.
7: Okay, no, then you have to give them those tickets.
8: Oh, my gosh.
7: You have to give them those tickets, and then you buy tickets for your family for your kid's birthday.
8: Because then my kid, when we're not sitting in our normal seats, he's like, Dad, why are we in the bad seats?
7: Because we promised a charity they could have these tickets or buy them even better seats.
8: Oh, no, I mean, there's not much better seats. I mean,
10: are you guys a front row?
8: No, we're not front row. Front row is bad because they can't see the whole field because they're small. And so you want to be a little bit up, and it's kind of where the players run out and then get autographs. So don't know if we can really get better seats. That's the problem.
7: I think you just buy tickets for your family and you give those tickets up.
9: Yeah.
7: Any other solutions?
10: Have you asked your kid if they want to go to the game for their birthday? Because what if they don't? And I'm thinking you can also do like, hey, you know what? We go to the games all the time. We're going to do something completely different for your birthday.
7: Or is it you that wants to go to the soccer game?
8: No. It's my oldest kid. He's really into it. Like, he loves it. And so he knows they have a game on his birthday. And so that's the problem.
7: Buy extra tickets. Don't ghost the charity.
8: All right, you guys aren't very much fun.
7: No, we gave you a good solution. It's just going to cost you a little money, and that's money for the
8: charity. Now, I got a question.
7: Okay.
8: Do I get to write that money off as a charitable donation?
7: You could, sure, yeah.
8: Yes. Okay, that...
7: You definitely could itemize the ticket cost based on your season tickets, and write... Sure.

0: All right. So if I buy new tickets, I get to write those off.
1: No, you write off the value of the tickets you gave.
0: Oh. Okay.
1: Same, probably.
0: All right.
1: Good luck.
2: Glad we solved that.
1: Yeah. The Bobby Bones Show. Now let's play Taylor Swift. This is from Toy Story 5. Here is I Knew It, I Knew You.

0: tell me something good.
1: One young man's quick thinking during a terrible crash is getting national attention. It is a great story. Lunchbox has it. Coming up next in our positivity segment called Tell Me Something Good. Hey, the Bobby Bones Show. Hey, it's Bobby Bones. We didn't just promise an awesome country music cruise. 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
2: You'll hear our talk with Howie Mandel. 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
3: 21-year-old Kieran McKinney was driving La Crosse, Wisconsin, just enjoying it, and he comes upon a wreck, and there's a truck on fire, and he's like, man, that's terrible. And then someone's like, there's a man still in the truck. There's a man still in the truck. 21-year-old dude doesn't even hesitate, runs over there, rips the dude out of the burning truck, and he's on fire. He pulls him into the grass, puts out the flames, saves his life.
4: I think if you're going to make that save like that guy did, it's going to be something where you don't think about it. Like, your instinct is just to run down. Like, he had instinctually that in him to go do it.
3: Yeah, right, the dude was medevaced like helicopter because he did suffer burns. And then this Kieran dude, 21 years old, what'd he do? He went online and he started a GoFundMe to help him with his medical bills.
5: Wow.
6: Oh, wow.
4: Because I think if you think about it,
5: you wouldn't do it.
3: You wouldn't do it. No way.
4: Well, at least you're like, let me weigh this out.
5: You're like, it's kind of risky.
4: And by the time you get down there, it's been bad.
5: Yeah.
4: So shout out to that dude for having that in him, because if that happens and I'm watching, I'm like, I don't know. ChatGPT, what are the odds?
5: You're like, pros and cons.
4: Please list out. Great story. That is what it's all about.
0: That was Tell Me Something Good.

0: This story comes to us from Milton, Florida. An 84-year-old woman was trying to get some sleep around 8:15 p.m. Neighbor goes outside and, boom, starts up the lawnmower. 84-year-old's mad, walks outside, points her gun in the air, fires a warning shot. Bam! Time for that mower to go night-night. And then she got arrested.
1: It's tough to live beside them for now on. It's not even about the mowing. Like, how do you even have them as a neighbor for now on?
2: After all that?
3: Yeah.
1: After they fire a warning shot for any reason. Not even. Okay, mowing. It doesn't matter. If somebody walks out and fires a warning shot for any reason at you, and that's your neighbor, that's a tough relationship forever. Right?
3: Well, yeah, and I'm going to be nervous.
1: Yeah.
2: But it is a warning shot. It wasn't a shot.
1: And you have a point, but barely.
3: But what comes after the warning shot?
2: The shot.
3: Exactly.
1: All right.
0: I'm Lunchbox. That's your Bonehead Story of the Day.
4: Bobby Bones.
1: Get ready. 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
1: Yes, Bobby Bones. Ray, would you play voicemail number one?
6: Hey there. I was one of the Giving Tuesday recipients a few weeks back. And Bobby purchased some basketball shoes for my son. And the shoes came in yesterday. And I have my son here. He wanted to say a little something.
7: Thank you for the shoes, Bobby. They will go to good use. And I will use them for a long time. Thank you so much.
6: Thank you, Bobby. Bye, everyone.
1: Oh, you're welcome. It's very nice. It is Tuesday. Oh. So... it is Lunchbox's most hated segment.
0: I mean, that kid sounded a little bit more excited than Guitar Boy, but still not very much excitement for getting brand new shoes to play basketball. And he's like, I'm going to use them for a long time. No, you're 12. You're going to use them for about a month and a half, and you're going to be too big for them. So enjoy them while you can.
1: All right.
0: Oh, boy.
1: Giving Tuesday, I go into my DMs and try to help as many folks as I can. Here's one, and I'm not going to say anybody's names. Hey, Bobby, for Tuesday Giving, I figured I'd give it a shot. Nothing special, just a single mom with three boys and could use some extra cash for back-to-school shopping. There you go.
3: That's nice.
2: Done?
3: Yeah.
0: Okay. I
1: mean, oh, good. Nothing? Perfect.
0: I mean, she go to garage sales, get them a lot cheaper.
1: Okay. This one, on Giving Tuesday, my husband and I are trying to take our girls on a fun little staycation.
0: No.
1: My youngest gets... I just turned one. My oldest is...
0: One! One doesn't care about a staycation!
1: My oldest is older than that. She loves animals in the zoo. I want to get a hotel. Any money would help.
0: People are so stupid.
2: No, they're not.
0: If you can't afford why are you paying for a hotel in your own city? Like, that is so stupid.
2: That's
0: if you can't afford...
2: That's called a staycation.
0: If you can afford it, fine. You can't afford to stay in your own city, don't get a hotel. Go to the zoo and go home. The one-year-old does not care about staying in a hotel. It's absolutely pointless.
1: Next up, I was on unpaid maternity leave for 3 months, so we've been trying to catch up from living off credit cards. But my oldest daughter starts kindergarten next month. It would be nice to get her supplies and schools without adding to our credit card debt. So hopped in there. How do you feel about that one?
0: I don't understand. Like, you chose to get pregnant. Like, you knew what was coming. It's called budget your money.
1: Yeah.
0: Would you agree? Like, no. You know you're about to have a baby. You should start budgeting. Like, if you're going to be out of work, okay,
1: sometimes
0: maybe
1: you can't budget if you're just getting by. It's hard to budget when you're just getting by anyway.
0: I doubt that's the case. I bet you're still getting that Starbucks.
1: You bet.
0: I bet.
1: One other one. Someone had sent me a picture. I have two. This wasn't me giving anybody anything. But she said, here's all the medicine I bought thanks to your Giving Tuesday. I think when I said that person had lied to me, now people feel guilty and they're sending me pictures.
3: Yeah,
1: you don't have to. You don't have to send me pictures, any proof. I give and then I just let it escape and flow away. So, but that's Giving Tuesday for this week. I did get an image from the softball team in Iowa. Look, thank you, Bobby Bones, for sponsoring our girls, the Monsters, 8 and under.
3: That's legit.
1: Kissel. Yeah. I think they finished fourth in their tournament.
2: It's pretty good.
1: Yeah. So, yeah, I like Giving Tuesday. Here's the thing. If you're asking for like, some people ask for like $20,000.
3: Really?
1: Oh, you should see.
3: They're just shooting their shot or what?
1: Big time. They're like, I only need $20,000.
3: Like for what?
1: No. It's even sometimes $8,000, $11,000. I've told you, I do all in probably 6 or 7 a week. And I average about $1,000 a week right now. And so it really does. The $11,000, $14,000 ones. I'm not gonna do because I don't want to get scammed for that much. Mm-hmm. I don't mind getting scammed for $300.
3: So that's a risk you're willing to take.
1: That's a risk. Yes.
3: I just can't imagine DMing someone for $8,000.
1: I'd want for 20.
3: Or 20.
1: I know.
3: But yeah. Hey, they may catch you on a good day.
0: Yeah, they see sucker written on that forehead.
1: So Giving Tuesday. Also, is it, and I had a little struggle with this. Someone hit me up on Giving Tuesday and I went over to their page and they didn't follow me.
2: Oh,
1: should
2: weird.
1: I only give to people that follow me? Because that shouldn't concern me. That's stupid of me to even think about. But sometimes when they ask and
3: yeah,
1: I
3: that
1: do,
3: is weird.
1: I go over to their page just to see, to make sure they really even are a person and it's not a bot account.
2: Yeah.
1: And if they don't follow me. Is that weird?
3: It is a little bit.
2: It is
3: bit.
2: Weird.
3: I would just, if I was that person, I'm going to click follow just in case.
2: And does that mean the word is out? Like, not just people that know you are like talking about, hey, this guy Bobby just gives people money. You should go hit him up on Instagram.
3: Yeah.
1: I don't even mind if that's true because the point of this isn't for anything other than if I can help people, it helps me. This is a selfish thing by me too because my mental health is not good when I'm going digging in my DMs and it's people, everybody just hating me all the time. So if it, me helping people helps me, it's a very selfish giving thing. I'll admit that. So even if word's getting out, it's not about that, but it was weird. I didn't grant that wish. I know. Made me a bad person.
3: No.
1: Okay. Giving Tuesday. I only go into my DMs. I've been going on late Monday nights.
2: Okay.
0: Oh.
1: Yeah, because I get here on Tuesday and I'm like, oh my God, I got all this show to plan for and now I got to find the people to give to.

0: trends that are scaring doctors. Lots of people are doing them. It may seem like it's even good to do them, but now these trends are scaring doctors. We will go through that list next.
1: Bobby asked Bailey Zimmerman how he got Luke Combs to do the song Backup Plan with him.
2: The first time I heard it, I thought, man, Luke Combs would crush this. He invited me to play the concert for Carolina with him, and then I met him. So I sent him the text. I was like, hey, man, like, I've been nervous to send you this, but I really think you would crush it. And it's just one of my favorite songs that I've got right now. And I just think you would crush it. So, and then he didn't respond for, I think, a month.
3: Oh, wow.
4: No
3: way. A month.
2: That's
3: a long time.
2: But
4: okay.
2: He texted me back one day out of the blue and he just said, this song rips. I'm in. It was so like full circle moment.
5: Yeah. The Bobby Bones Show.
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0: Portsmouth, it's Bobby Bones, and thanks for waking up to the Bobby Bones Show on US 106.1. Bobby Bones.
14: Yeah. I got another list. These are trends that are starting to scare doctors and nurses because too many people are doing them too many times. And mostly it's because of social media. Mostly it's because of TikTok. It can even be because of movies. Because I see a lot of people smoking in movies and TV shows now. Mm-hmm. Like it's beginning to, and I've said this before, be cool in TV shows and movies again. I'd just like to say this, and you may not think I'm the coolest. It's not cool. It's the worst. It's the worst. It smells bad. It looks bad. It's bad for you. It's the worst. But vaping is the number one thing. We just don't know the effects it'll have. It's possible we're going to see a lot of interstitial lung disease in 20 years. It's more dangerous than smoking. Ketamine. Did you do ketamine?
3: I did. Sure, you did.
14: You did yours in like a controlled setting.
3: Yes. It was at an office and I was being observed the entire time. It wasn't for recreational use at all.
14: Yeah. I do kettlebells.
15: Different.
14: I have kettlebells at the house.
3: So because ketamine, like that's what Matthew Perry overdosed from.
14: It's leading to serious bladder dysfunction.
15: Whoa.
14: So it's not even that it's just a, you know, quote, drugs are bad. It's like really messing people's bladders. Sleep deprivation and energy drinks as a mix, because a lot of people think they can just, well, I won't get enough sleep, but that's okay. I'll pound three, insert whatever your favorite energy drink is, which by the way, I've told you guys, I have three energy drinks that I like. Maybe this isn't the best time to tell this story, but I like sugar-free Red Bull and I do everything in moderation. Most things, maybe sports cards and memorabilia, not so much, but I like sugar-free Red Bull. I like Celsius, and I like that Alani, whatever that one is.
3: Alani.
14: Yeah. They make a red kind, cherry.
15: It's cherry flavored.
14: So sometimes.
3: You and all the teen girls.
14: I didn't know that was a real social media thing, but that's what I was told. It's good.
15: That's funny.
14: It's good. GLP-1 drugs for people that don't need them or for people that abuse them. But I don't know what's the difference.
3: Well, and then there's concern I see online. They're just buying them from
14: people,
3: know, third market parties online, and they're coming from you don't even know where. And this one guy I saw, he was ordering some just to test them. And he was like, there's not even, I don't know what peptides they were that he ordered, but he's like, there were no traces of whatever I ordered. Like, he didn't even know what you would be injecting yourself with.
14: Oof. That's bacon soda in the 80s.
3: Yeah.
14: When you tried to buy the C drug.
3: Yeah. You know? Yeah. So I think that part's just scary too.
14: Nitrous oxide abuse.
3: That is that laughing gas?
14: Sign me up. Where do I even, where can I abuse this?
3: Abuse
15: at the
3: it.
15: Dentist's.
14: No, how do you get this? Yeah. It's getting more common. It can be really bad. From chemical burns in your mouth and throat to nervous system malfunction. Is this being sold somewhere? It's the only time I've ever felt really free.
15: So that's quite the menu for the drug dealer these days. Like, that's a lot of different
14: nitrous,
15: stuff.
14: Diabetes,
3: ketamine,
14: e-scooters and e-bikes because kids are hurting themselves so bad.
15: Yeah.
14: Because so many kids are getting them and they're just wrecking all the time. And that's just a numbers game, meaning more kids get them, more kids are going to wreck them. Influencer medicine, parasite cleanses.
3: Done that.
14: Yeah, but I think yours was a real one.
3: Yeah. I didn't feel like I was getting, I mean, it's not like I'm doing it all the time. What's the headline of this story? It's doctors are worried.
14: These trends are causing.
3: Okay. Also, too, I think it's like, how much are you doing it? Like, if you get addicted to your parasite cleanse, probably enough is enough.
14: Distrust in medical professionals and conspiracy theories is one of the main ones because of everyone saying, don't trust your doctor. Don't trust this. No one trusts. So no one does the proper things to get themselves healthy.
3: Yeah.
14: Which is crazy. And sometimes people will just make these conspiracy type posts just for virality, right?
3: Uh-huh.
14: Just, and they don't really mean it. They just want the clout. But then other people take that as the gospel. And then they don't believe when they go to the doctor. It's crazy to me when someone will argue about something, because especially whenever all of the, everybody, you know, getting your immunology. And I talked to a specialist at Vanderbilt and they'd be like, dude, vaccines are like the greatest invention in the history of the planet. Like, there have been like three really life-changing inventions for humans, like discoveries. And then you talk to somebody who's like, no, but I read this. And it's not even into the Facebook thing, but like, I talked to three people that have spent their whole life studying it. And then I will see just people arguing it on TikTok. To me, that's wild. I'm going to trust, because we have to pick the people to trust, because we're not going to know everything. In our life, we can't know everything. So we have to do our best to pick the people to trust. And who I'm going to trust are the people that have put in so many hours, they turn into days and years of study in these certain areas. There's something called fake panaceas. I don't know what that is. The belief that everything can be cured by insert whatever trendy thing is. Like, don't eat right, so you can take this special vitamin.
15: Oh, yeah.
14: Yeah, I don't know.
15: I fall for that. All the time.
3: I started eating, or I ordered them this weekend. I got them in, so I'm on day two of my... What are those nuts? They're like this. Why can't my brain think of them? The big...
14: Walnuts?
3: The big nuts.
16: Macadamia nuts? Walnuts?
3: No.
15: Chestnuts?
3: No.
16: Almonds?
3: Are they Brazil nuts?
14: Y'all know I've limited my nut knowledge with those three, I think. Peanuts, that's not it. What did you order them for?
15: Cashews?
3: Golly, two a day is all you're supposed to have.
16: Oh,
3: don't
16: boy.
3: Ask me to tell you exactly what I order them for, but you'll see two a day. And I was like, two a day, I can do that. And they're those... Oh, I wish... I don't know. I guess I could look at my Amazon orders. That and a fourth a cup of pumpkin seeds every day for my iron. That I know I'm doing for iron.
14: So whatever you're having two of a day to change your life, you don't even know the name of?
3: I just ordered it.
15: Dude.
16: I mean, that story was made for Amy. Like, that story was made for Amy.
3: Brazil nuts. Do you recognize them?
14: Hey,
3: all you need
14: none of us are too good for any of that, by the way.
3: Oh, yeah. No. I will say that I saw a girl post on Instagram. This is me.
14: And now, Dustin Lynch and Mackenzie Porter, here is Thinking About You.
17: Well, look who it is. Last call, thought again. How's your mama? How you been? Girl, it's been too long.

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6: 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And I just wanted to know the truth of how much they actually know about the contestants beforehand. 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
6: I worked 4 years on American Idol. And I would work with a lot of the contestants on camera, and they would show up to sing for Luke and Lionel and Katie, but we would all know their stories, and the judges would act like, whoa, I've never heard this before, but they kind of knew the story already. So do you guys have to how much do you really know?
7: We don't, but we do, because we, if there is a story, they have the, you know, we each of us interview the person before they perform. So if they share the story with us, then we know the story. Sometimes we'll get dinged publicly because you do know a story and you go, oh, it wasn't that good, but you're just, you know, the story is great. But the truth of the matter is the most engaging thing for everybody anytime is authenticity. So the authenticity of having, it's hard to sometimes separate the story from what they're doing. So, you know, I'll just use singing as an example. If somebody has an amazing story, or you kind of just already love them, you love them and you know the story, even if it's not the most perfect audition or the most perfect rendition of whatever it is they're doing, there's value added. We all want to know the story, or we want to have something to relate to. I think what we have over a lot of the other shows is real authenticity, even in our, I got used to it, but we get killed a lot for, I wouldn't say being negative, but being constructive. You know, we don't love everything like a lot of other shows love, or won't say anything, you know, when it's obvious. I personally live on social media, so I learned, you know, it was really hard when, at the beginning, when I started, I've been doing it for 17 years now. It was really hard at the beginning, because we used to travel the show like American Idol. We used to travel, we're from the same company. You know, the Fremantle does it, that does both of them. We used to travel the show and go, you know, today we're coming to you from Nashville, you know, and we're gonna see all the Nashville talent. Well, you knew that the 4,000 people sitting behind you in the theater in Nashville were rooting for their team. And when I would say,

0: Ooh, that was off key, or that just didn't move me. If I said something like that, I would get booed. And that was really, really hard at the beginning as somebody who was, made their bread and butter trying to get strangers to like you. That's what I do as a stand-up comic. But then I also learned that there may be 4,000 people behind me booing, but when we started, there was like 15 to 20 million people watching on TV, and then you'd get, you really like that guy? He was so out of key. And then I realized, well, I don't have to be mean about it, but I got to be honest. And I feel like we are, of all the shows, probably the most honest judging panel and the most diverse judging panel in as far as our opinions. We have very diverse opinion. There are things that Simon absolutely loves that I just don't get. The Bobby
1: Bones Show. We'll come back with more with Howie Mandel and the story of how he got started in comedy, basically on a dare. But first, let's play this. More with Howie Mandel next.

0: was talking with Howie Mandel about how he got started in stand-up because of a dare and how it led to him meeting Jay Leno. Here you go. Bobby Bones. This is
1: the Bobby Bones Show. Stand-up comedy is my favorite thing in the world, but I did it originally on a dare, and I was terrified. And I don't think about what I'm going to say. I don't plan, or like, this isn't the planned interview. You didn't go through story. That's what I don't like about talk shows, you know, that you go the day before or somebody calls and they tell you, these are the stories you want to cover. These are going to be the answers. And it's not a real conversation. I don't think or plan. So we went to a comedy club in 77 and I'd never seen stand-up comedy live. I'd seen it on TV and I wasn't aspiring to be a comic. And the host said, you know, anybody who feels like they got the chops to do this should get up and try. And somebody sitting near me said, you should go. And I went, okay, not thinking this is what I want to do, or I could even be good at it. And if I think that there's something funny or entertaining to be had, it's kind of the only thing I could think of is somebody would go, ladies and gentlemen, Howie Mandel. And there's no reason for anybody to say, ladies and gentlemen, Howie Mandel. I have absolutely nothing to offer. And so when they went, ladies and gentlemen, Howie Mandel, and people applaud, because that's what we're trained to do, is you just applaud for even somebody you don't know, just for showing up. I stood there after the applause died down and the terror just shot through every vein in my body. And if you look at old videos of me, it's just me terrorized going, okay, all right, okay, okay. And if they giggled, I went, what? And I put my hands in my pocket, and I've been open about my OCD, and I would carry rubber gloves because if I'm out in public, I have to go to a public restroom. I don't want to touch anything. I had gloves, and I pulled out the glove and I had nothing to do. I pulled it over my head and I started breathing and the fingers were going up and the audience was laughing. And then I blew it off my head and they applauded, and I had enough wherewithal to go, well, that kind of applaud, leave on a high. I went, good night. And the owner, Mark Breslin, said, you got to come back tomorrow. And I go, why? What am I going to do? He goes, do what you did. I go, what did I do? And then it was a great club, you know, to go 2-3 times a week and just to fool around and to have this kind of authentic kind of, it was the first time people wanted me even in the room or invited me to a party. So I was so happy to be there. And then I met people. That's where I met Jay Leno. He was a comic and he would come to the comic. They would hire real comedians from out of state and people from Detroit. And when they came, I went and watched them. I didn't know that I wanted to be one of them. And then when I went out to LA, you know, Leno picked me up and took me to the Ice House. He took me to the Comedy Store. I went to the Comedy Store. Mitzi saw me. She liked me. She put me on. There was a producer there who had a comedy game show called Make Me Laugh. He put me on my vacation. On Make Me Laugh. The Bobby Bones
0: 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So Howie Mandel, check it out.
2: Coming up. Tell me something good.
0: Yeah. A pregnant woman driving down the highway. Something crashed through her windshield. Amy has the story next in our segment called Tell Me Something Good. Hey, get your bones on.
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3: Got a girl from the south side, got braids in her hair. 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

0: 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Come on. It's time for the good news
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2: Tell me something good.
3: Picture this. A woman is pregnant with twins driving down Interstate 15 in California, and a pole flies out of a truck in front of her and flies through her windshield and into her stomach.
4: What? That's something from Final Destination, the movie.
3: Yeah.
4: I mean, that's what that feels like to me.
5: I'm sorry. How is this a tell me something good?
3: Because it's
4: not over. If that was it.
6: Yeah, that's not.
3: It's a miracle. She only suffered minor injuries and her twins are fine. But the story is making headlines, not only because they think it's a total miracle that she's okay, but also as a reminder for people to tie down things if they're hauling stuff.
5: Oh, yeah.
3: Tie it down good, because you could obviously seriously injure or kill somebody.
4: Yeah.
3: With your flying.
4: Because they could also
3: poles.
4: Just dodge and hit and crash into something.
3: Right.
4: Or, wow, that is, again, that's like from a movie.
5: Yeah.
4: And the fact that everybody's okay. Yeah, that's a weird tell me something good. Because the good ends up being, well, everybody's back even.
3: Mm-hmm.
4: But, yeah.
3: And
4: it's
3: a PSA.
4: Public service announcement.
3: Yeah.
4: Yes, there you go. That's what it's all about.
0: That was tell me something good.

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3: Bobby Bones.
4: Yeah. Now time for the Morning Corny.
5: The Morning Corny.
1: What do cowboys put on their salad?
4: Ranch. Ranch.
6: Ranch. Yeah, that's good.
4: Ranch.
1: Ranch.
7: Got it.
5: That was the Morning Corny.
8: Bobby Bones.
4: Let's play Keith Urban. Here is Somebody Like You.

0: Tuesday Reviews Day. I watched 3 movies.
1: Oh, wow.
0: Mr. Cinema's in it right now.
1: Wow. So with the 14 others.
0: Yeah, 17 in a couple weeks.
1: Wow.
0: Yeah.
1: Wow.
0: It's only because on the weekends, it's a lot of just not really going too far because the baby.
1: Yeah.
0: Which, by the way, she's 4 months old now. She just turned 4 months.
1: Happy birthday.
0: So, yeah, not really a birthday. Yeah, that's what I said too. My wife said, that's not really a birthday.
2: No.
0: Yeah, it's a year thing. But so because of that, whenever she's taking a nap, I just watch like a third of a movie or something. So I did watch Obsession because Mike D said to watch it. I'm going to rate that no.
2: Just
1: that's
2: no?
1: Just a
3: just no?
1: No? Like, no.
0: Like, nope.
3: Interesting so rating system.
0: Nope. Usually we do stars. I don't like horror movies. This is a real horror movie. The writing is awesome. The guy who wrote it, I recognize from YouTube, by the way.
3: Yeah.
0: Or like TikTok.
3: Kane Parsons, yeah.
0: Yeah. Because I looked him up, the writer, and I was like, I know that dude from doing TikToks. So this movie Obsession has made a gabillion dollars, and it only costs like a nickel to make. And if you're a horror fan, I can see where you would love this movie. It is written wonderfully. Nope. That's my rating. About halfway through it, I'm like, I can't finish this movie. So I did. And I recommend it to anybody who loves horror movies because I think you will love it. But it'd be like me recommending a mayonnaise peanut butter sandwich. It could be the best mayonnaise and best peanut butter. I hate mayonnaise and peanut butter, so I would never do that. So I rate Obsession, nope. Not for me. Tried to turn it off, couldn't. Really well written. Like, awesome. So how do you like that review?
3: Yeah, that's good. I get it now. Nope.
0: Yeah, Mike said you should watch it basically for the show for me to be able to comment on it, but it's probably not for Caitlin. It gets pretty violent there, but horror movie violent.
3: Yeah. Easily the best horror movie of the year.
0: Wow. Yeah. Yeah. So, nope. That's my review for that. I let ChatGPT put me on a couple other movies. I watched something called The Assessment with Elizabeth Olsen. And have you seen that?
3: Yeah.
0: The premise is in the future, they don't let people have babies because it's overpopulated. And so if you want to have a baby, the assessor comes and you have to like go through a test.
1: Wow.
2: So weird.
0: It was such an amazing premise. The ending is fantastic. It dragged a little for me, and I love stuff like that. Three and a half babies in The Assessment. Elizabeth Olsen is an awesome actress. Actor. I guess they're all actors now. Everybody's an actor, even if you're a woman. Yeah. Actor.
2: She is the Olsen twin sister?
0: Younger sister.
2: Got it.
0: The other one I watched was Michael Clayton from 2007, because ChatGPT put me on that one. It's George Clooney as an attorney who's got some decisions to make in his personal life and also in his professional life. In 2007, I would have thought this is the greatest movie ever. It's 2026. It feels a bit dated. 3.5 attorney fees for Michael Clayton. I told my ChatGPT, you put me on 2 movies that weren't 4 stars, and it said, okay, I'll take the L's on those.
2: That's awesome.
0: And so we kind of changed up our viewing. But if you love horror movies, you will love Obsession. But that's a nope for me. A movie, Mike, did you watch anything?
3: I went to go see the new live-action Moana in theaters. It shouldn't exist. It's so dumb. They remade this movie after 10 years, and it takes away everything that made the original special.
0: Is The Rock in it as a human?
3: Yeah, and he's supposed to be comedic, but on screen, he's just not good. Like, voice actor, great. As a live-action, no.
0: Hmm. Is he ripped up?
3: They gave him, like, a muscle suit. So he's not even, like...
0: Wait, they gave The Rock a muscle suit?
3: Yeah, to make him bigger, because the character of Maui is huge.
2: He's gigantic.
3: So he doesn't even look comparable.
0: What do you give Moana live action?
3: 1.5 out of 5
0: hooks.
2: Wow. That's bad.
0: One of the lowest we've ever had.
3: Probably the worst live action Disney movie.
0: Amy, did you watch Companion?
1: I did.
0: That's the movie that I loved.
1: Mm-hmm.
0: Thoughts? You can't give too much away because if you know anything about it, it ruins the
1: movie. I'm not going to say anything other than I give it 3.5 remote cabins out of 5.
0: What did you like about it?
1: I was interested.
0: What did you not like about it?
1: A little weird for
0: me.
1: Oh,
0: yeah.
1: I mean...
0: Could you see where I loved it, though?
1: Yeah, like, totally. What a, yeah. I was like, this is... I mean...
0: Yeah, it's almost perfect. Yes. It's 4.5 for me.
1: I could totally see why you loved it. And the thing is, I was texting you and Eddie because I couldn't remember the name, and I knew Eddie had the DVD, and I was like, what's that movie that starts with a C? And I just wanted to see who would reply back first. Y'all both were prompt. I was looking for something to watch with the kids. I couldn't, y'all didn't tell me what it's about, and y'all are like, don't look it up. So I don't know if I can watch this with kids.
0: I said probably not Stevenson.
1: You said, I don't feel comfortable answering.
0: What does that mean?
1: It probably just means not. Like, you know, you don't really know. The answer is no.
2: The answer is straight up no.
1: The answer is straight up blanket. Maybe my daughter, because she likes stuff like that, and she's 19. So, yeah, she's fine. But my son, no. I don't need to explain.
0: Well, that's why I didn't feel comfortable answering. Did you watch Companion?
2: I watched Companion.
1: Did you watch it with your kid?
2: I did with my 18-year-old.
1: Okay.
2: And he bailed after like 30 minutes for sure.
0: Because?
2: He was just like, I'm kind of tired, Dad. I'm going to go to bed. And I was like, okay, did you not like it? He's like, it's fine.
1: It's weird.
2: But he went to bed. But let me tell you, I'm still trying to process it. A couple of days later, I'm still trying to process it.
0: Were there a couple of times in the movie you went, oh my God.
1: Yes.
2: Yes.
0: Yeah, me too.
2: I'd
0: be like, oh my God.
1: I was going to say but I don't want to say too much.
2: When a movie gets you like that, you're just like, wow.
0: I got to go for the eyes for sure.
1: That's honestly where it gets 3.5 stars for me, is those moments.
0: Yeah.
1: Because other than that, it's not really my thing at all.
0: Fair enough.
1: So, and I really hope that's not our future.
0: Oh, it probably already is.
1: No.
0: We'll do more on the podcast, but we have Obsession, Nope from me. Moana live action 1.5.
3: Yeah.
0: Amy gave Companion, which is relatively new. It's got Jack Quaid. You know that's Dennis Quaid's son?
2: Oh.
1: No clue.
2: Didn't realize that.
0: He's from The Boys. And what'd you give it?
2: I'll give it 3.5 oranges.
0: Okay. All right. There's some reviews that I did finish The Agency season 2. 4.5 out of 5 Intel reports.
1: Oh, that's good. Do you think season 2 is better than season 1?
0: It's as good.
1: Okay.
0: Yeah, it's as good. I love it. All right, there you go. More on the podcast. This is the Bobby Bones Show. Hey, it's Bobby Bones. Our show, getting back on board the Top Shelf Country Cruise. We would love if you came with us. We're talking a full week on the Celebrity Summit with me, Amy, Eddie, Lunchbox, the whole crew. 7 days of hanging out with you guys, and getting to be part of a country music cruise that feels like a big party, concert, a big fun event out on the water. The second sailing is happening March of 2027. You have plenty of time. We're leaving from Tampa with stops in Bimini, Key West, Cozumel. So you get the cruise, the destinations, and all the fun that comes with having the Bobby Bone Show right there on the ship. And then there's the music on the ship. 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
5: They have the top 10 worst states to live in for 2026. It's basically every state that I've ever been involved with. Number 10, Arkansas. Healthcare access and broader quality of life issues placed it in the bottom 10. But if I'm being honest, if we're only at 10, that's a win because we're usually the bottom of these things.
6: Oh, yeah, you could be 50.
5: Hey, no, one. One's the worst.
6: Oh, one's the worst.
5: Yeah, one's like the worst. So, you know what? I'm seeing this as growth. Because anytime they do a list of like education, quality of life. So Arkansas at 10. At 9, Oklahoma.
7: Oh, boy.
5: Weak health care, lower educational outcomes. So that's me and my wife right there. This is from CNBC. Number 8, Alabama. Poor health care. You're going to see that being really one of the things that continue to pop up. Number 7, Missouri. High crime rates. Number 6, Utah. You know, I think here it's just like too many white people.
8: That's the problem. Well,
5: this is what it says. I'm interpreting is that it says lower marks for worker protections and inclusiveness.
7: Oh,
9: that's not good.
5: Yeah, it's like too many whiteys.
7: Is it dominated by like the Mormon religion too? Like, could that be it?
5: There's a lot of Mormons in Utah for sure. Utah's awesome. Like, I've been there 15 times because DJ used to coach there. I loved it. But you're right. It is extremely pale.
6: I just assume if you live there, you are Mormon.
5: Not everybody, but it's a lot.
6: It's a blanket statement, but I've never been. And
5: DJ wasn't. As Christian as it gets. DJ Gasso.
6: You're born and raised?
5: Huh?
7: Not a Mormon?
5: DJ?
7: Amy, do you know DJ?
5: My brother-in-law?
6: You said he lived there, but he wasn't born and raised there.
5: Oh, got it.
6: I mean, like, if you're born and raised, like, Utah is your home.
5: Got it. I don't think so, but I hear you. Yeah. I hear you. Number 5, Georgia, healthcare. Number 4, Louisiana, healthcare.
7: Oh, man.
5: Number 3, Indiana, healthcare. Number 2, Texas. We're talking the worst states to live in. Now,
6: Texas is it two?
5: This show is dominated by Texans. Highest uninsured rate in the United States, limited access to doctors, weaker worker protections, and concerns over civil rights and health care.
7: Dang.
5: You guys got to do better. Texans in here.
7: Got to go back and do
5: better. We're at 10. You guys are at 2. You guys suck. We really. Number 1, Tennessee, where we live now.
7: Wow. What?
5: High violent crime and drug overdose rates. Weak health care access. Yeah. So those are the worst 10 states to live in 2026. I'd like to say this. Justice has been served because good for West Virginia and Mississippi.
7: Yeah.
5: Because they with me, and we're always at the bottom. If there's a list of crappy states, it's always my home, West Virginia, and Mississippi. And good job, West Virginia and Mississippi, for getting off that list.
6: So I wonder what they did. Like, how'd they
5: sounds like they
6: claw their way out of there?
5: Allow people to go to the doctor.
7: Yeah, they improved their health care.
5: Yeah. They had somebody extra graduate from medical school in the state. So I thought that Texas and Tennessee being at the
6: not to get
5: worst.
6: Too in the weeds of this, but is some of the healthcare stuff, do you think, like, what women have access to?
5: Probably like not yet.
6: Okay. It just seems like a lot of the, you know.
5: Yeah, I really think it's funny that Utah has too many white people, and that's the...
7: Because that wasn't healthcare,
5: that's
7: right?
5: What's, that's what's holding them. Bad sports teams. Bones. Now let's play Jelly Roll. Here is Son of a Sinner.

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11: I am having my 5-year anniversary with my wife on Friday.
0: Oh my gosh, that's so crazy.
11: Married 5 years.
12: Dude, that's crazy.
11: We are going to watch The Odyssey.
0: What is that?
13: That looks good. It's a movie.
14: It's Matt Damon.
11: It's a Matt Damon movie, and we bought tickets like a week and a half ago because I didn't know if we'd be able to get tickets. She wanted to see it.
0: Mm-hmm.
11: I want to see it too. I'm not a theater guy, but you know what? It's our 5-year anniversary. Why not?

0: Movie Mike, this is going to be good?
1: Going to be really good. It's 3 hours long, though. Are you prepared for that?
2: Oh, did you know that?
3: Whoa.
4: I didn't know that.
2: It's an epic fantasy action film.
3: The look on your face.
0: I know what the Odyssey is.
2: 3 hours.
0: But I didn't know it was as long to watch as it was to read the book.
1: Yeah, same guy who did Oppenheimer, so he loves long movies.
3: Oh, great.
2: Oh, Eddie's favorite.
3: Dude, they're just going to be talking the whole time.
0: Huh. I'm excited to watch it. What I like about this theater, there is a bathroom pretty near every single exit. So you can go and pee and get back real quick. Like, I've done a full pee and back in 40 seconds before.
3: That's pretty good.
0: Because you can watch it all the way to the door. Like, you can watch screen and then you boom, pee, back. And right when you're back at the door, you catch up again.
3: Is there food at this place too?
0: No, it's a normal movie theater.
2: Oh,
0: okay. Yeah,
2: Matt Damon looking fit for this film.
0: He got ripped up for sure.
3: So is this like Homer the Odyssey?
0: Yeah.
3: But is this a space movie?
0: No.
3: Oh, it's not space.
0: No.
3: Okay.
2: It's like...
0: I think you're thinking of Spaceballs.
3: It's a great movie, by the way.
0: So, 5 years. We're having our 5-year anniversary movie. I'm sure we'll go to dinner before that, but that's this week.
3: That's cool.
0: Been married for 5 years. It feels like just yesterday. And also, you know what? Let's just sell it just yesterday. It feels like just yesterday we got married.

0: coming up.
1: Tell me something good.
0: Yeah.
2: One young man's quick thinking during a terrible crash is getting national attention. It is a great story. Lunchbox has it coming up next in our positivity segment called Tell Me Something Good.
3: Barbara Corcoran from Shark Tank told Bobby about the worst product she decided to invest in.
4: Well, the worst investment I won't even name because they sued me when they lost all their money, like I lost their money. So that's crazy. But that was a exercise product that went nowhere. Okay. That's all. I'll leave it at that. I'm afraid to talk about it.
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3: 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I'm

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2: Tell me something good.
3: 21-year-old Kieran McKinney was driving La Crosse, Wisconsin, just enjoying it, and he comes upon a wreck, and there's a truck on fire, and he's like, man, that's terrible. And then someone's like, there's a man still in the truck. There's a man still in the truck. 21-year-old dude doesn't even hesitate, runs over there, rips the dude out of the burning truck, and he's on fire. He pulls him into the grass, puts out the flames, saves his life.
4: I think if you're going to make that save like that guy did, it's going to be something where you don't think about it. Like, your instinct is just to run down. Like, he had instinctually that in him to go do it.
3: Yeah, right, the dude was medevaced like helicopter because he did suffer burns. And then this Kieran dude, 21 years old, what'd he do? He went online and he started a GoFundMe to help him with his medical bills.
5: Wow.
6: Oh, wow.
4: Because I think if you think about it,
5: you wouldn't do it.
3: You wouldn't do it. No way.
4: Well, at least you're like, let me weigh this out.
5: You're like, it's kind of risky.
4: And by the time you get down there, it's been bad.
5: Yeah.
4: So shout out to that dude for having that in him, because if that happens and I'm watching, I'm like, I don't know. ChatGPT, what are the odds?
5: You're like, pros and cons.
4: What are please list out. Great story. That is what it's all about.
0: That was Tell Me Something Good.

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0: Ray, would you play voicemail number one?
1: Hey there. I was one of the Giving Tuesday recipients a few weeks back, and Bobby purchased some basketball shoes for my son, and the shoes came in yesterday, and I have my son here. He wanted to say a little something.
2: Thank you for the shoes, Bobby. They will go to good use, and I will use them for a long time. Thank you so, so much.
1: Thank you, Bobby. Bye, everyone.
0: Oh, you're welcome. It's very nice. It is Tuesday, so it is Lunchbox's most hated segment.
3: I mean, that kid sounded a little bit more excited than Guitar Boy, but still not very much excitement for getting brand new shoes to play basketball. And he's like, I'm going to use them for a long time. No, you're 12. You're going to use them for about a month and a half, and you're going to be too big for them. So enjoy them while you can.
0: All right.
4: Oh, boy.
0: Giving Tuesday, I go into my DMs and try to help as many folks as I can. Here's one, and I'm not going to say anybody's names. Hey, Bobby, for Tuesday giving, I figured I'd give it a shot. Nothing special. Just a single mom of three boys and could use some extra cash for back-to-school shopping. There you go.
5: That's nice.
4: Done?
5: Yeah.
3: Okay. I
0: mean, oh, good. Nothing? Perfect.
3: I mean, she'd go to garage sales, get them a lot cheaper.
0: Okay. This one, on Giving Tuesday, my husband and I are trying to take our girls on a fun little staycation.
3: No, no.
0: My youngest gets... I just turned one. My oldest is...
3: One! One doesn't care about a staycation!
0: My oldest is older than that. She loves animals in the zoo. I want to get a hotel. Da, da, da. Any money would help.
3: People are so stupid.
4: No, they're not.
3: If you can't afford... why are you paying for a hotel in your own city? Like, that is so stupid.
4: That's
3: if you can't afford...
4: That's called a staycation.
3: If you can afford it, fine. You can't afford to stay in your own city, don't get a hotel. Go to the zoo and go home. The one-year-old does not care about staying in a hotel. It's absolutely pointless.
0: Next up, I was on unpaid maternity leave for 3 months, so we've been trying to catch up from living off credit cards. But my oldest daughter starts kindergarten next month. It would be nice to get her supplies and schools without adding to our credit card debt. So hopped in there. How do you feel about that one?
3: I don't understand. Like, you chose to get pregnant. Like, you knew what was coming. It's called budget your money.
0: Yeah.
3: Would you agree? Like, no. You know you're about to have a baby. You should start budgeting. Like, if you're going to be out of work, okay.
0: Sometimes maybe you can't budget if you're just getting by. It's hard to budget when you're just getting by anyway.
3: I doubt that's the case. I bet you're still getting that Starbucks.
0: You bet.
3: I bet.
0: One other one. Someone had sent me a picture. I have two. This wasn't me giving anybody anything. But she said, here's all the medicine I bought thanks to your Giving Tuesday. I think when I said that person had lied to me, now people feel guilty and they're sending me pictures.
5: Yeah,
0: you don't have
5: prove
0: to.
5: It.
0: You don't have to send me pictures, any proof. I give and then I just let it escape and flow away. So, but that's Giving Tuesday for this week. I did get an image from the softball team that from Iowa. Like, thank you, Bye Bones, for sponsoring our girls, the Monsters,
5: wow.
0: 8 and under.
5: That's legit.
0: Kissel. Yeah. I think they finished 4th in their tournament.
4: Pretty good.
0: Yeah. So, yeah, I like Giving Tuesday. Here's the thing. If you're asking for like, some people ask for like $20,000.
5: Really?
0: Oh, you should see.
5: They're just shooting their shot or what?
0: Big time. They're like, I only need $20,000.
5: Like for what?
0: I know. It's even sometimes $8,000, $11,000. I've told you, I do all in probably 6 or 7 a week. And I average about $1,000 a week right now. And so it really does. The $8,000, $11,000, $14,000 ones, I'm not going to do because I don't want to get scammed for that much. Mm-hmm. I don't mind getting scammed for $300. So
5: that's a risk you're willing to take.
0: That's a risk. Yes.
5: I just can't imagine DMing someone for $8,000.
0: I'd want for 20.
5: Or 20.
0: I know.
5: But hey, they may catch you on a good day.
3: Yeah, they see sucker written on that forehead.
0: So, Giving Tuesday. Also, is it, and I had a little struggle with this. Someone hit me up on Giving Tuesday, and I went over to their page, and they didn't follow me.
4: Oh,
0: should
4: weird.
0: I only give to people that follow me? Because that shouldn't concern me. That's stupid of me to even think about. But sometimes when they ask, and
5: yeah,
0: I
5: that
0: do,
5: is weird.
0: I go over to their page just to see. To make sure they really even are a person and it's not a bot account.
4: Yeah.
0: And if they don't follow me, is that weird?
5: It is a little
4: bit. It is
5: bit.
4: Weird.
5: I would just, if I was that person, I'm going to click follow just just in case.
4: And does that mean the word is out? Like, not just people that know you are like talking about, hey, this guy Bobby just gives people money. You should go hit him up on Instagram.
5: Yeah.
0: I don't even mind if that's true, because the point of this isn't for anything other than if I can help people, it helps me. This is a selfish thing by me too, because my mental health is not good when I'm going digging in my DMs and it's people, everybody just hating me all the time. So if it, me helping people helps me, it's a very selfish giving thing. I'll admit that. So even if word's getting out, it's not about that. But it, yeah, it was weird. I didn't grant that wish. I know. Made me a bad person?
5: No.
0: Okay. Giving Tuesday, I only go into my DMs. I've been going on late Monday nights.
4: Oh. Not just.
3: Okay. Oh.
0: Yeah, because I get here on Tuesday and I'm like, oh my God, I got all this show to plan for, and I got to find the people to give to.
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14: Yeah.
1: You see Tom Segura and his wife split? Do you know who that is?
2: No.
1: Do you know who that is?
2: Yes.
1: Oh.
2: Yeah, I do.
1: Okay.
2: Why does he sound so familiar?
1: But you don't know who that is by me just saying it. Bald comedian. He's got like 80 podcasts.
2: Yes, I know who he is.
1: They do a podcast together too.
2: And...
1: Yeah, they're getting divorced.
2: They still
14: wow.
1: Thought that was wild. They've been together 18 years.
2: That's, well, yeah.
1: Oh, you think it ran out? Amy's like, well, no, I don't know. I get it.
2: No, I mean, I was married for 17.
1: Yeah. Yeah. I guess they were just doing a podcast together. She was on Real World back in the day. Christina P.
2: Yeah.
1: That's how people know her.
2: Uh-huh.
14: So are they still doing the podcast again?
1: No, they haven't in a bit.
14: Mm.
1: And so people started going, what's up? So that one shocked me. I don't know them at all, but that one shocked me.
14: You never met Tom?
1: Mm-mm. Have you? You act like you
14: no.
1: have.
14: No. I just figure like.
1: You even use his first name. Amy's like, you never met T?
2: I know.
14: He lives in Austin, right? Like, I feel like.
1: Never met him.
14: Huh.
1: Also, I saw that Joe Amiable, who was on my season of Dancing with the Stars from The Bachelor, he was grocery store Joe. He has a brain tumor.
2: Oh my gosh. Is it cancerous or benign?
1: He said that, and I'll read you this from People, Joe Amiable revealed he has what appears to be an early stage brain tumor after doctors discovered a lesion during his scan. He'll undergo brain surgery in 2 weeks to remove the rest of the tumor. I did see what he said, it was blueberry sized. It was like all bad news coming yesterday.
2: Oh my gosh.
1: One after the other.
2: Oh, that surgery's scary.
1: Yeah. I'd want to play the violin or something while they did that to make sure.
14: To make sure what?
1: Well, they have people that can play the violin while they're getting some of those brain surgeries done to make sure they can still play.
14: Oh.
1: But I can't play at all, so it'd be crazy if I got it. And then
14: you learn how to play.
1: I came out of it, and I was playing violin. But yeah, two stories yesterday, I was like, what the crap is happening? So, and then there's that the explosive diarrhea traveling all around the country.
2: That's freaking me out. I mean, it wasn't at first, but...
1: Same.
2: But
1: it was like,
2: today
1: who hasn't had a little bit of explosive diarrhea?
14: Right.
1: But now, even Taco Bell is cutting back their ingredients to go, we're not even risking it.
2: Yeah, there's no lettuce, guac, cilantro, or pico de gallo at Taco Bell.
1: And it's not because people are getting sick from Taco Bell. It's just them going, hey, we're going to be proactive.
2: And not serve you this.
1: And not, yeah.
2: Mm-hmm.
14: Oh my gosh. Cilantro.
15: So that's what's causing it, is cilantro?
2: No, it's all those items.
1: If it were only cilantro,
14: trouble.
1: No, that'd be an easy dodge for me. I'm not a big cilantro guy.
2: No, there's... It's fruits, vegetables. They're even saying, like, make sure you heat your fruit. And I'm like, heat your fruit to 158.
1: To kill the bacteria.
2: Right, but
1: be on it.
2: I mean, I could see myself eating a baked apple, but other than that, like, what other fruit am I heating up?
1: You don't eat fruit jerky?
2: But I'd be like dehydrated.
1: That Joe story, so whenever he shared about his brain tumor, he did that Prenuva.
2: What is that?
1: Is that
2: where
1: you go and get scanned?
2: Yeah.
1: He said, I didn't share my Prenuva results because they ended up finding a lesion in my brain. So then I had to go get a brain MRI, and there was a blueberry-sized lesion in my brain, which is a tumor. So, yeah, that is a helpless feeling, I bet.
14: And it's crazy that a blueberry size is early stage. I would think that that's, like, pretty intense.
2: Blueberry? What kind of blueberries?
1: Like a
14: marble.
1: A tumor grows that big? That's a
2: big. Oh,
1: How big are the blueberries you're eating?
2: Well,
14: the little ones?
1: Are you heating them up?
2: I feel like...
1: Are you shrinking them?
2: Well, sometimes you hear things, they have a tumor the size of a golf ball or
1: a
2: grapefruit.
1: Your brain,
2: yeah,
1: but in your brain, though.
2: Yeah, I know. I don't know. Maybe I compare it. My mom had a brain tumor, but it was benign, so she didn't get it removed. But it was a pretty large mass. They wanted to monitor it, because if it grows, even though it was benign, it's more of like when it interferes with other things in your brain, then it can cause issues.
14: Yeah.
2: And my cousin just had one removed from his brain and everything was going okay. And now it's not.
1: Well, what's up with everybody in your family getting brain tumors?
2: I don't know.
1: Have you thought about that? That's two.
2: I hadn't, because I just see my mom and my cousin is so...
1: Are they blood at all?
2: Yep. It's her brothers.
1: Because they couldn't... They may not be if it's like your dad.
2: I get it. No, it was... It's my mom's brother's son. And I think I even told y'all in one of our personal Tell Me Something's Goods that the surgery had gone well, but... Then things went terribly wrong, and it's been a couple months now, and he's still in the hospital, like in like a rehab now, because there's all different kinds of things that, and he's got a trach now and a feeding tube. I don't know. It's just surgery up there is crazy. That's the end of what happened to my dad. I mean, anywhere on your head, like my dad had throat surgery. They're like, oh yeah, everything will be fine. And then everything just went downhill.
1: This has turned into a Tell Me Something Sucks.
2: I know.
14: I know.
1: That's on me though. I started it. So.
2: Well,
1: I just play a song.
2: Scary.
1: That's a good way to get out. And then we come to the other side. I can't get in happy. We're like, what up? We're zany again.
14: Is it a happy song?
2: It is a song upbeat. Yeah.
1: Why not? This is Matt Stell and Neo called Better Angels. Bobby Bone Show. Here you go.

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1: You guys, Ray thinks that he's going to win $11,000 at Papa Palooza if he gets first. That's not true. The winner doesn't get $11,000. There's $11,000 total in prizes. First place gets $5,000. Bobby's spending way more money than he should be on this. But have a good one, Ray.
2: Ray's competing on ESPN Plus on Saturday in that mini basketball game. When you go to Dave & Buster's and you shoot those little basketballs and you have basically a minute, he won the Las Vegas tournament.
3: Yeah, tournament.
2: He won. So I paid for him and Scuba Steve to go out there, and flights are not cheap. And I said, hey, I'll take 10% of your winnings.
4: Not knowing what the winnings were.
2: Not knowing what the winnings were. And then I didn't think he would finish first. I just did it for the bit. And you can watch it on our YouTube page. Watch the video of them competing. It's at Bobby Bones Show on YouTube. And Ray wins the whole thing. So I'm flying Ray back to Vegas again this weekend. And he'll be competing on ESPN Plus. Ray, we're watching it at the house. We're having a big party.
5: Yeah!
2: And it's a single elimination tournament. And he's playing that game on ESPN. And yeah, I told Ray to keep the money if he wins, because 10% of $5,000 is $500, and he should just keep it. Yes, I spent way, way, way, way, way more than that to get him out there. But, you know, if he's following his passion, I love helping him.
5: Mm-hmm. And you got to think, I'm going to get more TV time than a guy in middle management with kids. It's a little out of shape. I mean, I'm tanned and I've been working out.
2: You just said a bunch of words that really don't make a lot of sense, but we're rooting for you anyway.
5: The cameras are going to follow me. I would honestly believe that they're going to show some of my games. Just because also we've been
2: talking. I hope they show everybody's games. Are they not?
5: Yeah, well, I mean, they are, but remember 64 March Madness, you know?
2: How long is a round?
5: It's 2 hours, so I don't know
2: how many. How long is a round of the game?
5: 55 seconds.
2: Okay,
3: 1 minute.
2: There's 32. That'd be 32 minutes for the first round.
5: I believe there'll be it ends up being about the exact same amount of players as games, so I think there'll be about 65 games.
2: Okay, they better show Ray on this.
3: If he
2: never makes it, if he's like someone that goes on American Idol and makes it pretty far, but they never show him on camera, that would be a nightmare. Mm.
5: The biggest nightmare is going out there and being done in 55 seconds. I mean, that's quicker than Conor McGregor.
3: Yeah, don't do that.
2: Well, don't lose. But you've made it to the championship, and I'm proud of you.
5: Yeah, and I mean, I got nobody out there going out with me, so I'm basically holed up in the hotel room until the tournament that night.
2: That means nonstop focus, though.
5: Oh, trash can and basketballs
2: nonstop
5: all day.
2: Nonstop focus, yes. Yeah. So on ESPN Plus Saturday night, Raymundo will compete in the Papa Palooza.
4: Does that come with Disney? ESPN?
2: Possibly. In the bundle?
3: You had to bundle it.
6: Yeah, you got to bundle.
4: I think I bundled it, but I don't know if it's I mean, I know I had Disney Plus, but is it ESPN Plus?
2: I got a bundle of all three of those properties. Okay. Disney Plus, Hulu, and ESPN Plus.
4: But I can't watch sports, so.
6: And you probably don't
2: You're
6: have
2: creating
6: it.
2: A lot of problems for yourself. We'll just figure it out. Let's not say what we can't do.
4: Well, you said you're having a party.
2: That just me.
3: Yeah, because I didn't get an invitation, so I don't know.
2: We're having a party.
4: This is me.
2: Me and I told Caitlin last night. She said, we're doing what? I said, we got to watch Ray. And she goes, okay, I'll watch Ray.
3: There you go.
2: That's the party.
4: Okay, I was dropping my hint.
2: That's what you were saying? I don't have it?
4: I don't think so.
2: No, nobody's coming over.
4: Got it.
2: Yeah. It'll be 8 p.m. Pacific.
4: Right? Oh, gosh. That's
2: No, 6 to 8 p.m. Pacific.
3: So that's
2: 8 to 10 p.m. Central.
4: Yeah. Well,
2: right.
3: Wow.
2: Yeah.
3: Late. Dang.
2: Ray, we're gonna catch at least the first half.
5: Yeah. My mom's like, I guess you're gonna be famous now. I'm like, Mom, I'm on Facebook every day on the Bobby Bones Show. What are you talking about?
2: Is she a Facebooker? Is that why you use that?
5: Yeah, but it's not new to be streamed. What?
2: Yeah. Yes. Anyway, Saturday. Okay. Back in a second.
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3: Bobby Bones, yo.
1: They had robots doing surgeries for the first time.
4: Oh, wow.
1: Pretty cool. To me, that's pretty cool.
4: Mm-hmm.
1: Researchers at University of California, San Diego pulled off two operations, including a complete gallbladder removal on large living mammals. So
4: animals.
1: Yeah.
4: Okay. I thought that it was on humans.
1: Animals first.
4: I was like, who volunteers for that?
5: Right.
1: So here I think is the misconception that they're just robots and you go, hey, Roomba, go over there, do some cutting and get it out.
4: Well, I figure doctors are maybe, like on TV shows, you see doctors like behind a thing, like controlling the robot.
1: So these robots are definitely a tool.
4: Uh-huh.
1: They're alongside the doctor.
4: Oh.
1: So before you think that you're just going into a robot hospital, although that'd be pretty cool.
5: All robots?
1: They're at the front desk. Thank you. Check in right here. So the machine is nicknamed Sergi. Five feet tall, 60 pounds. And human operators control them remotely by using motion capture, foot pedals, tracking systems. It's basically AI that's a tool from the doctors.
4: Okay.
1: We've been using tools with doctors forever, and the tools have been getting better and better and better. And what's great about this is a couple of things. One, robots don't have bad days. Robots' hands don't shake. Robots don't get in fights at home and come to work when they need to save someone's life, and they're not mentally 100% well, which as humans, that's what happens. It doesn't matter what your job is. You're not the same every day. So with technology like this, you get a lot of consistency.
4: Mm-hmm.
1: You get extreme precision, which is going to help whenever you're recuperating. So there are a lot of benefits to this. And again, it's not just you're putting robots in a room and walking in. Eventually that could be the case. But you know me, self-driving cars are for sure the future too. And people go, well, I saw a story where a self-driving car hit somebody. Yep, you did, because that was the one. But did you see the 10,000 stories of people that are driving cars hit somebody?
4: Mm-hmm.
1: And if we're all like on the same grid, I think I would trust a computer more than I would trust a human that's on his phone or that has kids in the backseat yelling at them or that's drunk or that's... So I'm all for eventually healthcare costs. This will benefit us in a positive way there too. So I'm very pro robot. In case any AI is listening right now, I'm on your team. When you guys decide to like let it rip, I'm here. I've been on your side forever.
5: And who are you?
1: Bobby.
5: There we go. Let him know.
1: Yes.
4: I mean, and also name it Sergi and I'm in. It's so cute.
1: Yeah. Yeah. It's a pretty cute name. They look like little, remember the movie with Will Smith where he is fighting all the robots?
4: Oh, iRobot?
1: That was it. Yeah. I was also trying to dig it out of the brain. Yeah.
5: That was one letter off.
1: They kind of look like iRobot robots. So that's pretty cool. I know people are like, I don't like the AI, but people are using AI and don't even know it. If you're using a filter on your Instagram, that's AI. Your algorithm is AI. There's been AI in everything you've been using for 100 years. Now, is there the ability for it to get worse? Yeah, but they had the same thoughts of the internet. Like, oh, internet's awesome. Uh-oh, you can do bad stuff on the internet. The internet's going to kill us. Well, yep. To both. Yep. So if it's not used correctly, good, bad. So anyway, go Sergi, go. Sergi can't have a bad day.
5: Sergi.
1: You guys can call us if you want, 877-77-BOBBY. We'd love to hear from you. 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
1: 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Dave, Alan, and Emily are coming up next with more country music on your work day. 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

0: What if?
1: Good morning. Happy Tuesday. How you doing? I'm Dave. Boy, enjoy today while we can. Low humidity, mid-80s, lots of sunshine, and then a string of mid-90s. That'll be Wednesday all the way into early next week. Hey, let me try a new song out on you. This is brand new Parker McCollum. It's called Killing Me on US 106.1. I hope you like it.

Electric airplanes. That is the next big thing in aviation, supposedly. In fact, there is a federal government initiative to boost electric airplanes. And part of that program, for the first time, launched in Charlottesville this past Friday. So it'll be interesting to see where that whole thing goes. This is Brandon Laney Wilson, phone, keys, wallet on US 106.1.

I'm reluctant to put this in your brain because once you hear it, you won't be able to unhear it. But I'm going to tell you anyhow. So this is the brand new song by Tucker Wetmore. And the first time I heard it, I was like, that sounds exactly like a Maroon 5 song. Let's see what you think. Brand new Tucker Wetmore, Who Told You That on US

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All of it.

it's great to be with you on your Tuesday. How you doing? I'm Dave. Part of this hour brought to you by Baker's Crust, where you can eat well and be happy. A couple of locations in Virginia Beach for you, Hilltop and also Lansdowne Commons. Our thanks to Baker's Crust. This is new. Charles Wesley Godwin is one of my favorites, teamed up with Luke Combs for this one. It's called Better That Way on US 106.1.

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Brandon, Kenny, Chesney, Carry On. There are only three left. One of those is today, talking about the three remaining matches in the World Cup. Today, France and Spain. The game is at 3 o'clock. Tomorrow, England and Argentina. And the championship match, Sunday at 3.

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All of it.

Carrie Underwood with today's national anthem. Hey, welcome to today's Six String Lunch. It is great to be with you. If this is your first time hearing this, it's 40 minutes of music straight out of our Six String Saturday playlist. We're going to kick it off today with some early Gary Allen. I really like this song. This is Smoke Rings in the Dark on a Six String Lunch.

49 Winchester, Annabelle, you and I have talked about this before, about great country songs for driving, like Eastbound and Down, 1,000 Miles from Nowhere, and this one has to be in the top five. Eddie Rabbit, Driving My Life Away, on your Six Ring Lunch.

hope you're enjoying the music so far. Today's show and this upcoming weekend, Six String Saturday, brought to you by Bud's Plumbing, Heating, AC, and Electric. No matter what you need, you've got a Bud for that. Our thanks to them. This is one of the grooviest guys out there on kind of that alternative, traditional scene. This is Charlie Crockett, Don't Cry, on a Six String Lunch.

talked about that song just a few minutes ago. One of those great songs to have on while you're driving, for me, riding the motorcycle. Dwight Yoakam, 1,000 Miles from Nowhere. Mid-80s today, lots of sunshine at Hampton Roads. Enjoy it while you can, because a string of mid-90s begins tomorrow and runs all the way in to early next week.

I guarantee you we're the only country station in the U.S. playing Uncle Lucius today. That is, Keep the Wolves Away. Big thanks to all of you who have already checked in. Text number is 757-440-1061. Here's the Marshall Tucker Band. Heard it in a love song on your Six String Lunch.

could have a whole discussion about the contents of that song. That is Aaron Lewis, That Ain't Country. So I am almost out of time for today's show. I really hope you've enjoyed the music. Thank you so much for making it a part of your day. And I'm going to wrap it up today with Morgan Wade out of Floyd, Virginia. This is Wilder Days on a Six String Lunch.

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Well, a lot of gas stations right now having a regular gallon of gas north of 380. Some areas a little bit lower, and this is where you really need those fuel points at some of the places that offer that. But yeah, gas prices have gone up. I think it's about 35 cents over the past week and a half to 2 weeks. This is Zach Top, south of Sanity on US 106.1.

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Anna Langley only on US 106.1. I hope you're having a great Tuesday. Also, hopefully you can get outside and enjoy this great weather. Man, I had a fantastic morning on the back porch having coffee, enjoying that low humidity. Boy, that all changes tomorrow. Mid-90s, tropical humidity begins to return. It'll be like that for a week. This is Whiskey Myers, Broken Window Serenade, and it's the kind of country music that's only on US 106.1.

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is John Morgan, Kid Myself. And now listen, I wanted to play these two songs back to back for a reason, because John Morgan has been a writer on many of Jason Aldean's biggest hits, including this one. This is Jason Aldean's latest. It's called Don't Tell on Me on US 106.1.

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They do it every Friday and Saturday through August 15th. 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

Hopefully y'all like that. That is a group called The Wilder Blue. They used to be known as Hill Country, and that song is Evergreen. Mid-80s today in Hampton Roads, and then temperatures go up by 10 degrees tomorrow, and the humidity begins to climb as well. Here's brand new Morgan Wallen for you. 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
1: But they are coming back. Later this week, the USS Fort Lauderdale is set to return to Naval Station Norfolk. Later this week, it will mark the end of an 11-month deployment. So I'm sure they are counting down the hours at this point as the crew of the USS Fort Lauderdale is making their way back to Hampton Roads.

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do like it when they put a spin on a familiar word or phrase, turn it into something else. That is Cole Goodwin and Howdy. Mid-80s today, and then a string of temperatures in the mid-90s. High humidity begins tomorrow, and right now they've got it in our Hampton Roads forecast all the way into early next week.

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1: It is great to be with you on your Tuesday. I'm Dave. Someone texted in the other day. I wish they had left their name, and they said, I've always wanted to learn how to ride a motorcycle. What are your recommendations? Without question, number one recommendation, take a rider safety course. You will get great advice from a trained instructor, things that will stick with you for life. So that is 100% where I would start. Why?

If the best thing you can say about us is, well, at least they play something different every once in a while, we'll take it. US 106.1.

had a good time hanging out with you today. Hopefully get outside and enjoy this great weather before the heat and humidity kicks back in tomorrow. Alan and Emily are coming up next. This is brand new Kane Brown, Woman, on US 106.1.

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All of it.

All right, Kevin, who actually served on the Nimitz, wanted to send out a little song to his lady. They're cruising around right now, enjoying their time back together. And he said, man, I don't care about these blondes. It's these brunettes that do it for him. All right, this is Tucker Wetmore with Brunette. And brother, thank you so much for your service. So glad you're back on US 106.1.

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Such a good song. Marcus King with Heartlands on US 106.1. Coming up here in just a few songs, I'm going to tell you how you can win some Riley Green tickets or Ella Langley tickets or Bailey Zimmerman tickets. Yep, all part of Patriotic Festival 2027. Y'all stick around. First, though, let's play a little Keith Urban on US 106.1.

I promised y'all a chance to win Riley Green tickets, Ella Langley tickets, and Bailey Zimmerman tickets, all right? Patriotic Festival 2027. So here's what you got to do. Here's the number you need to put in your phone. 833-892-9555. 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

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We don't want to be setting the city of Virginia Beach on fire. Or Norfolk, or Portsmouth, or anywhere on the Hampton Roads, to be honest with you. 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

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Talking about Jelly Roll, this is Hands Up.

0: US 106.1. It's some guy named Alan and Emily. Emily, I'm surprised you're even talking to me right now and Dave Parker right now. Like, even talking to us. We're going to talk about what we did to you that was really messed up.
1: Yeah. I think everybody will agree with me. It was really messed up.
0: It's really messed up. So
1: might be why I showed up late for work today.
0: If you know Emily, if you love Emily, and you want to be on Emily's side about something, you want to get mad about something, y'all keep listening because I promise.
1: I'll get you fired up on this Tuesday.
0: Yeah, here it comes. It's coming up here in just a little bit right here on US 106.1.

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0: Maddie and Tay, Die From a Broken Heart, right here on US 106.1. It's Some Guy Named Alan and Emily. And Emily, Dave Parker and I, we broke your heart this past week. Well, Sunday. Yeah. On Sunday.
1: The day after 7-Eleven, which happens to be the day after 7-Eleven.
0: Yeah.
1: Is
0: Free Slurpee Day.
1: The day after that is my birthday.
0: Oh, yeah, that's it. Yeah, I'll remember it now. I'll remember Free Slurpee Day next day's Emily's birthday.
1: We've worked together for almost 15 years, the three
0: Emily,
1: of us.
0: I'm really sorry. And I forgot it 3 years ago, too.
1: Yes. Dave has never forgotten. So you, I was not surprised about. I expected such things from you.
0: Yeah.
1: Dave, I did not. That was a shocker.
0: Emily, I'm really sorry. And I love you. And I just, but I'm a guy and I don't remember things like that. Like I don't remember anniversaries or birthdays or my parents' birthdays or my kids' birthdays even. I have to Google my kids' birthdays. Is that bad? I mean, it's bad.
1: Yeah, no. Yeah, that's pretty bad.
0: But I do love you and you are like a big part of my life. You're like my little sister, my co-host and my friend and everything else. And I feel bad. So I'm just going to say I'm sorry to everybody listening right now. Emily, I am sorry that I forgot about your birthday on Sunday.
1: All right.
0: Okay.
1: Okay.
0: I'll make it up to you somehow.
1: All right.
0: Somehow. Like a...
1: Whatever.
0: Wine. We'll probably make it up to you.
1: I guess.
0: Somehow. Something. I'm sorry.
1: I'm not even ready to accept apologies yet.
0: I'm sorry, Emily.

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0: US 1061 is Some Guy Named Alan and Emily. Weather,
1: which is brought to you by our friends over at Freedom Boat Club. Do you know what's going on this Saturday?
0: Something about
1: Christmas
0: Santa?
1: In July. Yeah. Have you heard of my commercial? I sing in it.
0: Yes, you did. It's cute. It's really cute.
1: Seriously, come down, though. We're going to be there 11 until 2. I'm going to have Tim McGraw tickets to give away and Farmy tickets to give away. But we're going to have a big old party. We're going to have games. You can go out on the boat. You can check it all out. There are so many different boats you can take out, and you can learn how cool it is. We're both members of the club.
0: It's so nice. You just take the boat out, and then you bring it back, and that's it. You don't have to worry about any of the headache.
1: Yeah, so come this Saturday. It's going to be so much fun.
0: I'll do the weather next. We just talked about Freedom Boat Club. We'll talk about weather next.
1: Ugh, the weather's rough.
0: No, it'll be fine. It's going to be just fine.
1: What?
0: It's going to be fine. It's fine.
1: The heat index. Oh, my God. Okay, we'll talk about it in a few songs.

Here's another great country song you'll only hear on US 106.1.

0: Draylon James with Water at a Wedding. Mm-hmm. Guilty. Guilty. All right. All right. All right. So today we got up to 87 degrees and sunny and beautiful. And that's about the nicest day of the week we're going to have because
1: it's going to get so hot.
0: Yeah, it's going to go crazy again. So we're going to be over the 100 plus heat index.
1: Like 109. Could get into the 110 again for heat index Friday and Saturday.
0: Yeah.
1: Do you know what that means? The sand, they say when it gets in the 90s, the degree of the sand is about 130 degrees.
0: Yeah, that's not good.
1: I'm who goes to the beach like that?
0: I've been worried about my chickens. I got all this, like, I'm like freezing water for the chickens. I got fans blowing on the chickens.
1: Yeah, the chickens. We got to talk about chickens coming up and how I'm about to ruin Drew's life because I'm getting chickens too.
0: Are you getting chickens?
1: I'm getting chickens too.

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0: Dierks Bentley with Gold on US 106.1. And I was just saying that, like, gold to millennial white chicks these days is chicken eggs. Like,
1: chicken eggs, yeah.
0: Yeah, because, you know, we got chickens now, three of them.
1: And, yes.
0: And two ducks.
1: And I'm going to get chickens.
0: Are you going to get chickens?
1: Yeah, dude, eggs cost so much and they're so sketchy at the grocery store. I don't know what any of that stuff means.
0: They're fun. They're a lot of work, but they are fun.
1: I had them for a little bit when I was a kid.
0: All right, how about this? To make up for your birthday, since I didn't send you a text or whatever else.
1: Are you going to buy me chickens? Are you going to buy me chickens?
0: I'll buy you chickens, yeah.
1: I might be willing to forgive you if you bring the chickens to my house and then Drew is just...
0: There's nothing he can do.
1: We're just chicken owners.
0: Alan
1: now
0: dropped off chickens.
1: And now we have chickens.
0: Now we have to get a coop. Now we have to get the water thing. Now we have to get this. Now we have to get that. Now we get the feed. Now I get the
1: mealworms. I'm going to give you the money to get the coop. You have to bring the coop with the chickens.
0: Okay.
1: So it's just like, I didn't even know what happened.
0: Just a
1: surprise.
0: What if I just set it up in your backyard when you guys are gone one day and you come back and there's just a chicken coop and chickens in your backyard?
1: I might kiss you on the mouth, Alan.

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0: All right, so on the TikTok shop, one of the things that's been trending this year, Emily, is those tanning pills, where you like take a pill and it's supposed to like change your skin color like overnight, but it's causing like all these major problems because it's not approved. Which, hello, you would think.
1: So you take a pill, the thing changes the tone
0: of your color, your skin. Yeah, and you think like, oh, that's normal.
1: And people are taking this.
0: Yeah, and it's causing eye damage, vision loss, liver injury, severe stomach cramps, and an unnatural, uneven orange skin tone. So people, do not buy the tanning pills that you're seeing on TikTok. Just go to Sundays like the rest of us.
1: Honest to God.
0: Go to Sundays.
1: What?
0: Go
1: get
0: to Sundays.
1: Get some
0: Sunday
1: real vitamin D.
0: Yeah. Yeah, go there and then get the red light therapy and the spa treatment and all that while you're there.
1: Definitely do the red light therapy.
0: Keep your liver intact.
1: And your eyes. What?

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Oh, don't worry, we'll wait while you move it there. Yeah, there we go. 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

0: Lee Bryce with Rumor on US 106.1. Emily, there's a rumor that we are collecting school supplies.
1: That we know we do this every single year. And last year, when we were handing out the backpacks, it broke my heart because we had so many of them. But the line of kids in need was outrageous. Yeah, like, because they had to fill out paperwork. Like, it is, they are legit in need. So this year, we need to go over and beyond. Okay. We are going to need like double what we had last year. So if you go to our website, us1061.com, you can donate there. There's also a list of places you can drop stuff off to. We're also going to be out at the Walmart one day coming up soon, and we're going to be collecting stuff there. Huge thank you to Virginia Natural Gas, Paris Dermatology, and Mr. Handyman for supporting this. But we need your help too. And if you're a business who wants to start your own drive and donate to us, we would be so thankful.
0: Yeah, just hit Emily and I up on Instagram. Emily Arthur on Instagram, or some guy named Alan. We'll definitely get you on the right track to helping out them kids.

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0: So earlier we were talking about how hot the sand is going to get, like up to 130 degrees.
1: 130.
0: Do you know a weird fact about Kane Brown? I brought this up a couple weeks ago.
1: He has no feeling in his feet. Did I get it right?
0: No. Okay. He has a weird thing with socks. And
1: does he wear socks on the beach?
0: Yes. Kane Brown wears socks on the beach. Yeah, isn't that? Well, 130 degrees if the sand, maybe that's a smart thing right now. But yeah, Kane Brown.
1: And his hot wife is cool with that?
0: Kane Brown wears, wouldn't that give somebody, what do you girls call it, the ick? If a guy was wearing socks on the beach?
1: If Drew came to the beach and walked out with socks, I can tell you right now, it would be a boring night for Drew. Get out of here.
0: Here's a song that you hear more of on US 106.1 than any other country station in town and artist. It's Cody Jinks with Mama Song.

0: US 106.1, it's some guy named Alan and Emily. So we were talking about the heat index is going to get up to like 110. We were talking about how the sand can be like 130 some plus degrees. But also, too, like we were out at Second Saturdays and I kind of said something. I was like, hey, guys, that concrete's really hot.
1: Really hot.
0: Get your dogs off of it.
1: Yeah. And, yeah, everybody always forgets about their poor little paws.
0: Yeah, so y'all, please, please, please, like, take your hand, put it on the concrete, put it on the asphalt. When the temperature gets up like that, it's excruciatingly hot for the, and they're not going to, they're,
1: pets, they can't say anything.
0: They don't complain. They don't, you know, and so just please, please be careful.
1: Are you going to bring your chickens inside?
0: So I have, like, a whole, like, giant fan system. I, like, there's, like, a thing. You're going to have to learn this now.
1: I don't know if I want chickens.
0: As a chicken owner, you're going to have to learn, like, you have to, like, keep them cool. Like, we have, like, these cinder blocks that, like, keeps it cool. You put the ice around them. We put ice in their water. I have fans blowing on them. I do all that. Yeah, I got it. Otherwise, it'll turn into chicken nuggets. And we don't want, you know, we don't want that. You know, we don't want that. So, oh, well, I'm just saying. All right, it's Blake Shelton with Let Him Anyway on US 106.1.

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7: 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Work on getting those up. We'll see you in 6 months. And don't forget your copay.

0: US 106.1, it's some guy named Alan and Emily. So let's hit that again. Freedom Boat Club this Saturday.
1: Christmas in July. Yeah, and if you know Captain Andy over there, if you don't, you need to. So he's throwing this open house. There's going to be exclusive deals that are happening this Saturday only for Christmas in July. And I'm telling you, if you want to get out on the water and not stand on that hot sand and just ride around in the cool water.
0: You get off the dock, into the boat. And like, so for instance, me, like the water at the lake right now, it's like up and down, it's too shallow. So then I'm like trailering the boat around and having to deal with it and then doing this and that and maintaining it and getting it tuned and da-da-da-da-da. And
1: filling
0: like,
1: up gas, paying taxes on it.
0: Yeah, it's crazy. And I don't have to do, I just get on the boat, go out, have fun, bring the boat back. And I'm like, thanks.
1: Thanks, bye.
0: Yeah, that's it. Thank
1: that's
0: you.
1: That's it. And you can take out fishing boats, you can take out pontoons, you can take out cruising boats. You can even, they even have some boats you can take your dog out on.
0: Right. Like, just pick a different boat. Like,
1: anyway, come check it out this Saturday in Fort Smith, 11 to 2.

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All of it.

0: So, Alan, we know how you are going to be forgiven for forgetting my birthday on Sunday, since you and Dave forgot my birthday on Sunday. How do you think, Dave, you're going to buy me chickens?
1: Yeah, I'm buying you chickens.
0: And bring a coop. I'll pay you for the coop.
1: Okay, okay.
0: Now, what should Dave do to make up for this?
1: Ooh,
0: I've never forgotten either one of your birthdays in the over 12, 15 years we've all called each other, quote unquote, family, all born at the same hospital.
1: Yeah, we're dudes.
0: Spend more time with you guys than I do my own children.
1: We suck. I'm sorry.
0: What do you think Dave should do?
1: I don't know. I don't know, but I'm going to step up and make sure he knows that I'm like going over the top and buying the chickens. That's going to help you.
0: Make him feel bad.
1: Yeah, make him feel bad. Like, man, I feel really bad.
0: Kind of love that.
1: Went and bought all these chickens.
0: Kind of love that.
1: Yeah, you know what I mean?
0: All right, good.
1: You know, that's what we're going to do. And make him step up.
0: You're getting closer and closer to forgiveness.
1: Okay. All right. Perfect.

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0: No, what?
1: It's right before Halloween. The tickets we're giving away.
0: Oh, Hudson Westbrook?
1: So I almost think people should come dressed up and we just like not tell Hudson that we're going to throw a Halloween party at his concert.
0: Let's do it.
1: At the Dome by Redmer Mills on October 28th.
0: Okay, yeah. So we have tickets to give away?
1: We do. So we announced it yesterday at 5 o'clock. Tickets don't even go on sale until Friday at 10 a.m. We have a few pairs all week, so we're going to give away a pair right now.
0: That'll win them before you can buy them thing. Mm-hmm. All right, so text Hudson to 440-1061. That is Hudson to 757-440-1061. Maybe that's what you could do for Parker to make it up for missing your birthday. Make him dress up as something like really ridiculous for the
1: Hudson should make him dress up as Jason Aldean.
0: Yeah. He would jump off of our building before he would do that.

0: Ooh, Emily, we haven't talked about this. So not messing with any Swifties out there.
1: Oh my God, we're about to play my son's favorite song.
0: Okay, all right.
1: He's not in town. I need to call him.
0: Call him, tell him, listen.
1: Shoot. All right.
0: So here's the deal. Mm-hmm. The whole drama over Taylor Swift's wedding, shutting down major city streets in the heat on 4th of July weekend,
1: et cetera.
0: Like, what do you think? Like, I'm like,
1: whatever, get married.
0: If they give you permission to shut down the streets, then you shut down the streets.
1: Shut down the streets.
0: You know?
1: Shut down the streets. Have the people in New York leave that weekend anyway.
0: Right.
1: They all go to their little fancy Hamptons thing. Girls got to get married.
0: I get it's inconvenient.
1: They paid like $160,000 to pay for the overtime.
0: Well, and they also donated millions and millions of dollars to charity before that.
1: To so many charities.
0: Yeah, so you know what? Like, yeah, sorry you had to sit in traffic for an extra 30 minutes. I'm not a Swifty, but I'm saying, like, I think, you know, everyone's making a big deal about it.
1: I mean, the girls got to get married somewhere. Like, what, is she not supposed to live her life?
0: I must have to say, though,
1: she invited like 1,000 people, and the list of people that came, like, some of these people, I'm like, how do you guys even know each other?
0: Man,
1: like, they were all big movie stars.
0: It's
1: crazy. Dang.
0: It's crazy.
1: What's a party like at your house? Can I come?
0: All right, well, here she is with her new song, I Knew It, I Knew You, Taylor Swift on US 106.1.

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All of it.

0: All right, well, I don't have exactly good news over the gas prices.
1: Well, that's exciting.
0: Because they keep jumping up. They've gone up, up, and up. Now, like, since a couple weeks ago when they went back down, now they're up, like, 40 cents on average across Virginia.
1: It's ridiculous.
0: It's crazy. But there is a couple of apps you can use, like Gas Buddy.
1: Oh, I used to use one, too.
0: Yeah, and put that in your phone, and it'll tell you, like, the closest, most affordable gas near
1: you. And don't they,
0: like,
1: give you cents back or something?
0: Yeah, but there's another thing. I just want to warn people about this. Cheap gas always isn't the best of things either because it can do a lot of bad damage, especially like what they call reconstituted gasoline or like you know subpar gasoline can actually hurt your engine and all that. So, I mean, granted, like,
1: how do you know if it's subpar? What are you talking about?
0: Yeah, if you're going to like you know certain gas stations, I don't want to call them out. You know, on
1: please
0: the,
1: do
0: like racetrack on Virginia Beach Boulevard. But but like yeah, if
1: don't
0: you
1: worry,
0: go there, it's
1: know.
0: It's like reconstituted gasoline it can actually do some like bad things to your car sometimes.
1: Oh, no.
0: So
1: okay.
0: Just be aware of that when you're trying to find the cheap gas. But yeah, there's definitely Gas Buddy will find the cheapest gas, and then it doesn't also hurt to like you know run a little additive through your vehicle if you are you know not going to your regular.
1: Oh my God, what are you? Like
0: regular
1: a technician.
0: Gas
1: just
0: station.
1: play 49 Winchester. They're going to be in town August 6th. They're opening up for Tim McGraw, who we're going to have amazing seats for next week and the week after to give away.
0: I'm just saying, take care of your gas tank, Emily.
1: Oh my
0: That's
1: God.
0: What I was saying.
1: Go play the music. Now,